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4: Breaker to Mr. Rubin, sir.
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4: Breaker, breaker to Mr. Rubin, sir.
5: This is Rubin. Is that you, Jesse?
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4: 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Wanna come?
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5: Okay. I'll meet you by the front door.
4: Already here, sir.
5: I should have known.
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4: Breaker, breaker to Mr. Rubin, sir.
5: This is Rubin. Is that you, Jesse?
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4: 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Just got the AC going at Mrs. Guerrero's place.
5: Great job, Jesse.
4: Now I'm on my way to fix a grumpy air conditioner for Mr. Wilfong.
5: Sounds good. So, why were you calling me on the radio?
4: Oh, that. 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
4: 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I can hear his voice in my head whenever I have a problem.
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4: 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And his answers always work.
5: I guess you were trained well, Jesse.
4: Do you know what he's telling me now, sir?
5: What's that?
4: He's saying I should go have lunch. And I'm right near Colair HQ. Wanna come?
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5: Okay. I'll meet you by the front door.
4: Already here, sir.
5: I should have known.
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1: Breaker, breaker to Mr. Rubin, sir.
2: This is Rubin. Is that you, Jesse?
1: That's affirmative, sir.
2: How's your day going?
1: Excellent, sir. Just got the AC going at Mrs. Guerrero's place.
2: Great job, Jesse.
1: Now I'm on my way to fix a grumpy air conditioner for Mr. Wilfum.
2: Sounds good. So, why were you calling me on the radio?
1: Oh, that. I just wanted to let you know I'm doing well on my own, sir.
2: That's great to hear, Jesse.
1: I was afraid I'd feel inadequate without my trainer Oscar beside me.
2: That's natural.
1: But it's funny, sir. I can hear his voice in my head whenever I have a problem.
2: And what does he tell you?
1: He whispers the solution to me, and his answers always work.
2: I guess you were trained well, Jesse.
1: Do you know what he's telling me now, sir?
2: What's that?
1: He's saying I should go have lunch, and I'm right near Colair HQ. Wanna come?
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2: Okay, I'll meet you by the front door.
1: Already here, sir.
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12: Breaker, breaker to Mr. Rubin, sir.
13: 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Is that you, Jesse?
12: That's affirmative, sir.
13: How's your day going?
12: Excellent, sir. Just got the AC going at Mrs. Guerrero's place.
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12: Now I'm on my way to fix a grumpy air conditioner for Mr. Wilfung.
13: Sounds good. 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
12: Oh, that. 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
12: But it's funny, sir. 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
12: He whispers the solution to me, and his answers always work.
13: I guess you were trained well, Jesse.
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12: 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Wanna come?
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13: Okay. I'll meet you by the front door.
12: Already here, sir.
13: I should have known.
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9: Breaker, breaker to Mr. Rubin, sir.
10: This is Rubin. Is that you, Jesse?
9: That's affirmative, sir.
10: How's your day going?
9: Excellent, sir. Just got the AC going at Mrs. Guerrero's place.
10: Great job, Jesse.
9: Now I'm on my way to fix a grumpy air conditioner for Mr. Wilfong.
10: Sounds good. So, why were you calling me on the radio?
9: Oh, that. I just wanted to let you know I'm doing well on my own, sir.
10: That's great to hear, Jesse.
9: I was afraid I'd feel inadequate without my trainer, Oscar, beside me.
10: That's natural.
9: But it's funny, sir. I can hear his voice in my head whenever I have a problem.
10: And what does he tell you?
9: He whispers the solution to me. And his answers always work.
10: I guess you were trained well, Jesse.
9: Do you know what he's telling me now, sir?
10: What's that?
9: He's saying I should go have lunch. And I'm right near Colair HQ. Wanna come?
11: Call Colair because we can.
10: Okay. I'll meet you by the front door.
9: Already here, sir.
10: I should have known.
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3: Breaker, breaker to Mr. Rubin, sir.
4: This is Rubin. Is that you, Jesse?
3: That's affirmative, sir.
4: How's your day going?
3: Excellent, sir. Just got the AC going at Mrs. Guerrero's place.
4: Great job, Jesse.
3: Now I'm on my way to fix a grumpy air conditioner for Mr. Wilfong.
4: Sounds good. So, why were you calling me on the radio?
3: Oh, that. I just wanted to let you know I'm doing well on my own, sir.
4: That's great to hear, Jesse.
3: I was afraid I'd feel inadequate without my trainer, Oscar, beside me.
4: That's natural.
3: But it's funny, sir. I can hear his voice in my head whenever I have a problem.
4: And what does he tell you?
3: He whispers the solution to me, and his answers always work.
4: I guess you were trained well, Jesse.
3: Do you know what he's telling me now, sir?
4: What's that?
3: He's saying I should go have lunch, and I'm right near Colair HQ. Wanna come?
5: Call Colair because we can.
4: Okay. I'll meet you by the front door.
3: Already here, sir.
4: I should have known.
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0: Breaker Breaker to Mr. Reuben, sir.
1: This is Reuben. Is that you, Jesse?
0: That's affirmative, sir.
1: How's your day going?
0: Excellent, sir. Just got the AC going at Mrs. Guerrero's place.
1: Great job, Jesse.
0: Now I'm on my way to fix a grumpy air conditioner for Mr. Wilfong.
1: Sounds good. So, why were you calling me on the radio?
0: Oh, that. I just wanted to let you know I'm doing well on my own, sir.
1: That's great to hear, Jesse.
0: I was afraid I'd feel inadequate without my trainer Oscar beside me.
1: That's natural.
0: But it's funny, sir. I can hear his voice in my head whenever I have a problem.
1: And what does he tell you?
0: He whispers the solution to me, and his answers always work.
1: I guess you were trained well, Jesse.
0: Do you know what he's telling me now, sir?
1: What's that?
0: He's saying I should go have lunch, and I'm right near Colair HQ. Wanna come?
2: Call Colair because we can.
1: Okay, I'll meet you by the front door.
0: Already here, sir.
1: I should have known.
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3: Breaker, breaker to Mr. Rubin, sir.
4: This is Rubin. Is that you, Jesse?
3: That's affirmative, sir.
4: How's your day going?
3: Excellent, sir. Just got the AC going at Mrs. Guerrero's place.
4: Great job, Jesse.
3: Now I'm on my way to fix a grumpy air conditioner for Mr. Wilfong.
4: Sounds good. 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
3: But it's funny, sir. I can hear his voice in my head whenever I have a problem.
4: And what does he tell you?
3: He whispers the solution to me, and his answers always work.
4: I guess you were trained well, Jesse.
3: Do you know what he's telling me now, sir?
4: What's that?
3: 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Wanna come?
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4: Okay. I'll meet you by the front door.
3: Already here, sir.
4: I should have known.
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13: 1, 2, 3, 4. 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
6: Good morning. Happy Wednesday. It's midweek already. Robin Gwen here from Fox News, Rio Grande Valley, giving you that full weather update. Now for today, we are expecting those high temperatures to be reaching those mid-90s at 94 degrees, and we are expecting an abundance of sunshine. Wind speeds are expected to be traveling between 10 to 15 miles per hour, and for this evening, those lows will be dropping down to 68 degrees. Now for tomorrow on Thursday, temperatures will slightly increase throughout the day. Highs will remain in those mid-90s, but those temperatures will be at 95. Lows for the evening are expected to be dropping down to 72. For more information on these weather conditions, be sure to tune in weekday mornings and midday and every night at 9 only here on Fox News, Rio Grande Valley. I'm Robin Gwen wishing you a great and safe Wednesday.
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2: 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Classes may fill up, so you got to get there early. You got to get them early. Got to hurry. Your future career could start May the 18th. Financial aid is available for those who qualify. So don't wait. Today, I'll be out there from 1 to 3. If you have questions, the people from SCI are going to be there to answer them. That's Southern Careers Institute in FAR. They're going to have a big old party. We're going to be out there today. From 1 to 3, that's at 1500 North Jackson Road, right across the street from our studios here in McAllen. From 107.9 RGBFM, I'll see you out there.
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2: Good morning. Happy Wednesday. It's midweek already. Robin Gwen here from Fox News, Rio Grande Valley, giving you that full weather update. Now for today, we are expecting those high temperatures to be reaching those mid-90s at 94 degrees, and we are expecting an abundance of sunshine. Wind speeds are expected to be traveling between 10 to 15 miles per hour, and for this evening, those lows will be dropping down to 68 degrees. Now for tomorrow on Thursday, temperatures will slightly increase throughout the day. Highs will remain in those mid-90s, but those temperatures will be at 95. Lows for the evening are expected to be dropping down to 72. For more information on these weather conditions, be sure to tune in weekday mornings and midday and every night at 9, only here on Fox News, Rio Grande Valley. I'm Robin Gwen, wishing you a great and safe Wednesday.
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0: Ladies and gentlemen, buckle up for another, yeah, that's a pepper thing. Meet Kim, who video calls her friends with her Dr. Pepper creamy coconut like it's a newborn baby.
1: Look who's here. 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
0: She tries to make it wave.
1: Hello.
0: The can cannot wave.
1: Hello, everyone.
0: But it doesn't matter to her because, yeah, that's a pepper thing. Now listen to this. 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
3: Woody Harrelson and Matthew McConaughey are doing a show on Apple TV called Brothers. And yes, they're going to acknowledge the rumor that they could be half brothers in real life. Woody says it's coming out this fall, and he compares it to like a Curb Your Enthusiasm kind of show. He says, we play ourselves, but everything's fictionalized. He says the show starts with him coming to Texas to hang out with Matthew, but once his bus is inside the gates of his ranch, it's not going to go anywhere. He says that was the concept, and that's what we've done for the first 8 episodes. That should be interesting. I really do like Woody Harrelson and Matthew McConaughey. I like them both. They're good actors, so putting them together into a show, that's going to be interesting. The name of the show, it's called Brothers. There you go. That's just celebrity cheese. I want a 7.9 RGB FM.
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0: Culture Club. Do you really want to hurt me? Do you really want to make me cry? I want a 7.9 RGBFM. So this weekend, it's going to be a really cool weekend because we're going to be over at the McAllen Public Works Block Party. They're having it May the 16th from 8 a.m. to noon. We'll be out there broadcasting live. They're going to have lots of stuff. You know, McAllen's been doing lots of stuff for the community, for everybody, not just for the people of McAllen, but for everybody that wants to come over and check it out. Like a couple of weeks, last weekend, they did one at the McAllen Public Library. They were giving away a whole bunch of stuff and just teaching you how they do it. It was like McAllen Public Works, Water Works. The way they work, the way they do the water. It is something really awesome for the kids to see. And then, of course, they have the free food, free all this stuff. Now, they're going to have this public works block party. They're going to have educational booths, equipment display, free food, and plants. They always give plants and trees, but you got to get there early. First come, first serve. They're going to have a lot of giveaways. They always do that. You get a bag and then you just walk around. You get free goodies, you know, that kind of thing. Or you get the bag, the free bag, and then bam, at the end of it, you're full of goodies and all kinds of stuff. But of course, while supplies last. So get there early. This is at 4201 North Benson Road. It is the block party, the annual block party. If you want to know more about it, you can go to McAllenPublicWorks.net, or you can also find them on Facebook. That's McAllenPublicWorks.net. They're going to be giving away free children's bikes and helmets. Yes, that's what they do. They give away all kinds of goodies, food, pizza, cupcakes, drinks, all kinds of stuff. It's really, really nice. It starts at 8 o'clock in the morning. We'll be there broadcasting live at 9 o'clock, so get there early to get in line and get all the cool stuff and register to win that free bike and helmets that they're going to be giving away. 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
5: How awesome is this? Students at North Carolina State University's Wilson College of Textiles were stunned when their commencement speaker revealed that their final year of student loans would be paid off in full. The gift is from businessman Anil Kochar and his wife Marilyn, and it was to honor his late father who went to NC State and studied textiles. The gift covers senior year loans for 176 undergraduate and 26 graduate students. After he announced the gift, Anil got a standing ovation. Wow. Yes. 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
21: Breaker, breaker to Mr. Rubin, sir.
22: This is Rubin. Is that you, Jesse?
21: That's affirmative, sir.
22: How's your day going?
21: Excellent, sir. Just got the AC going at Mrs. Guerrero's place.
22: Great job, Jesse.
21: Now I'm on my way to fix a grumpy air conditioner for Mr. Wilfong.
22: Sounds good. So, why were you calling me on the radio?
21: Oh, that. I just wanted to let you know I'm doing well on my own, sir.
22: That's great to hear, Jesse.
21: I was afraid I'd feel inadequate without my trainer, Oscar, beside me.
22: That's natural.
21: But it's funny, sir. I can hear his voice in my head whenever I have a problem.
22: And what does he tell you?
21: He whispers the solution to me, and his answers always work.
22: I guess you were trained well, Jesse.
21: Do you know what he's telling me now, sir?
22: What's that?
21: He's saying I should go have lunch, and I'm right near Colaire HQ. Wanna come?
1: Call Colaire because we can.
22: Okay, I'll meet you by the front door.
21: Already here, sir.
22: I should have known.
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0: 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It's Roxy in the Morning with the Celebrity Cheese on RGV 107.9 FM.
2: You know, I don't know if you know this, but most celebrities, a lot of celebrities, often change their names thinking it'll somehow give them a leg up in the entertainment business. Not all of them give in, though. But here are some examples of some of the celebrities who changed their names. Bruno Mars is one of them. His real name is Peter Jean Hernandez. The nickname Bruno came from wrestling legend Bruno Sammartino. And he changed his last name so he wouldn't be pigeonholed as a Latin artist. So Bruno Mars is actually Peter Jean Hernandez. Oscar Isaac, his real name is Oscar Isaac Hernandez Estrada. Jesus, before he changed his name, he says that all casting directors wanted to see him for was just a gangster or whatever he said. That's what he said, unquote. A gangster or whatever like that. Yeah, so his name is Oscar Isaac Hernandez Estrada. Zoe Saldana. Some of the ones that did not want to change their names are Zoe Saldana. The ones that refused. She says her manager early in the career encouraged her to change it, but she didn't want to. Christina Aguilera says people try to change her name numerous times over the years, but she's proud of her Ecuadorian heritage. Ecuadorian, she's from Ecuador. Michael Peña, he's a big actor too. He thought changing his name would be a slap in the face to his parents who crossed the border and worked hard to provide for their family. So he's like, nope, I'm going to stick with Michael Peña. Hassan Minha. He said, nope, not changing it. If you can pronounce Ansel Elgort, you can pronounce Hassan Minha. That's awesome. Good for them. I guess, you know, they feel comfortable changing it, or if they don't, there you go. There's a lot more celebrities that did, but those are just some of the ones that I was going to tell you about. That is your Celebrity Cheese. On 107.9 RGVFM at 10:16. Good morning.
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1: Some days you're the only thing I know. Only thing that's burning when the nights grow cold. Can't look away, can't look away.

0: Here's Roxy in the morning with the RGV story of the hour.
1: Someone in Washington called the police at 2 a.m. on Monday and said someone was damaging the entire gate at the Tacoma Police headquarters. It didn't take the cops long to respond. They just walked outside. They saw a man later identified as Marvel Walker Jr., holding a piece of concrete over his head and dropping it over the fence onto the police property. They frisked the guy and found a piece of black coated metal in his hoodie pocket that was shaped like an O. He said he found it on the ground, but it turned out that it was the O from the word police on the police department sign. And the officer determined that it had been freshly pried off. Yeah. Marvel was charged with second-degree malicious mischief, third-degree malicious mischief, and second-degree criminal trespassing. So stealing the letters from a sign is a very dumb crime, but stealing the letters from a police department sign is a really, really dumb crime. A guy was caught stealing the O from the police department sign, from the police sign. Why? There is no word why he did it or what he wanted to do. Just say no to drugs, people. Say no to drugs. 107.9 RGBFM.
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8: Breaker, breaker to Mr. Rubin, sir.
9: This is Rubin. Is that you, Jesse?
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9: How's your day going?
8: 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Just got the AC going at Mrs. Guerrero's place.
9: Great job, Jesse.
8: Now I'm on my way to fix a grumpy air conditioner for Mr. Wilfong.
9: Sounds good. So, why were you calling me on the radio?
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9: That's great to hear, Jesse.
8: I was afraid I'd feel inadequate without my trainer, Oscar, beside me.
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8: But it's funny, sir. I can hear his voice in my head whenever I have a problem.
9: And what does he tell you?
8: He whispers the solution to me, and his answers always work.
9: I guess you were trained well, Jesse.
8: Do you know what he's telling me now, sir?
9: What's that?
8: He's saying I should go have lunch, and I'm right near Colair HQ. Wanna come?
10: Call Colair because we can.
9: Okay. I'll meet you by the front door.
8: Already here, sir.
9: I should have known.
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0: Good morning. Happy Wednesday. It's midweek already. Robin Gwen here from Fox News, Rio Grande Valley, giving you that full weather update. Now for today, we are expecting those high temperatures to be reaching those mid-90s at 94 degrees, and we are expecting an abundance of sunshine. Wind speeds are expected to be traveling between 10 to 15 miles per hour, and for this evening, those lows will be dropping down to 68 degrees. Now for tomorrow on Thursday, temperatures will slightly increase throughout the day. Highs will remain in those mid-90s, but those temperatures will be at 95. Lows for the evening are expected to be dropping down to 72. For more information on these weather conditions, be sure to tune in weekday mornings and midday and every night at 9 only here on Fox News, Rio Grande Valley. I'm Robin Gwen, wishing you a great and safe Wednesday.
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0: 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We are in the studio with some very special guests. Step up to the mic. Introduce yourself.
1: Hey, good morning. My name is Abril, and I'm the Recycling Education Coordinator for the City of McAllen.
0: Abril from the City of McAllen, and
2: I'm Sarah Montoya. I am the Marketing and Events Administrator for McAllen Public Works.
0: Yay! Big Mac Town, my hometown. You know, you're doing something that you do every year that we go to every single year, and I am super excited about it. It's the McAllen Public Works block party. I was talking about it. I've been talking about it this week. And how you do this every year. You've got lots of stuff to give away and lots of stuff to do. Tell me about it.

0: want to go ahead, sir?
1: Sure. So this is our 11th year doing this block party. And it's basically a family-friendly event, totally free. We're going to have a bunch of booths and games, lots of giveaways, free food. This year, we're giving away 50 children's bikes, thanks to Lone Star National Bank, and 100 children's bike helmets, thanks to McMahon Crime Stoppers. Yeah, so the way it's going to work, let me tell you, that's my favorite part.
2: I love it.
1: So every child is going to get a play safety vest. And 50 of those play safety vests are going to have kind of a golden ticket inside of them. Oh. And if they get the golden ticket, they get a bike.
2: What?
1: Yeah, so I'm so excited about that.
2: How fun is that?
1: Yes, this event is totally free. And it's really important to us because our public works employees do so much for the city. Behind the scenes, they don't get the recognition that we think they deserve because their hard work is done after hours, behind the scenes, but you see their hard work in fixed streets, in clean public spaces, and so we want to celebrate them at this block party.
2: I love it. I love that you do that because we really don't know what goes on behind the scenes, and we all open up, up to the public. We get to see all the machinery and how everything works.
0: Yeah, and that's my favorite part.
2: Yes,
0: the
2: it
0: big
2: is.
0: Machines. I you know, a lot of people want to go so they can take pictures. I'm like, you'll be an operator for the day.
2: Yes, you all really do good. In that, I love it, and there's gonna be free food. Y'all have plants, trees, and all that.
1: Yeah, yes. We're giving away free plants. You just have to bring it in a plastic bottle or an aluminum can to recycle. So we take the recyclable, you get the plant.
0: Yes, and it'll be one per family.
2: One plant per family.
0: One plant per family.
2: I know everybody wants to take one, right? You're going to be planting a whole garden.
0: I go crazy. I go crazy for them as well. They're amazing.
2: I know. Everybody wants a lot of them, but hey, there's a lot of people that are going to want some too, so we got to share and share. Now, this is going to happen what time and where?
0: Go ahead. Okay, so it's happening this Saturday, May 16th from 8 to 12, and it's going to be our beautiful Public Works Department. We're located right on the corner of Benson and Alana, and you're going to see the party once you turn on Alana and
2: our van.
0: Benson, yes.
2: Our 1079 vehicle is going to be right there in the front, so you can
0: especially
2: see
0: Roxy.
2: Yes, having to be
0: just
2: there.
0: Just follow her. You'll get to the place.
2: I love it. I love to go to these things. They're so much fun. I take the kids, take the family, and then you have a lot of booths. You have a lot of people, you know, out there.
0: Yes. So we're going to have several vendors that will be there, mostly focusing on our department. And so we do have 14 departments at the Public Works. And so all of them are going to have a booth so they can teach you what actually each one of them do for work.
2: I love it because you get to get a little piece of this and a little piece of that.
0: Yes, definitely.
2: And you get a bag and you're just walking around getting all the free stuff.
0: Yes. that is another thing that brings people in. See, in our giveaways, I don't know if you already got the baggie. We brought you a special baggie for you.
2: Oh, I can't wait to see it because I know you got some good stuff.
0: It's some good stuff in there.
2: Oh, man, this is going to be fun. So once again, we want to invite everybody to make it out there on Saturday. It's May the 16th at 8 o'clock. So they got to get there early, right? Because there's always
1: They've
2: a line, especially for those
1: early.
2: Free bikes.
1: Yes, exactly. We're going to have donuts in the mornings. And as soon as it gets a little bit later, we're going to have free hot dogs for everybody. As long as supplies last.
2: Yeah. you know what? Limited supplies only. So get there early. They're going to have donuts for breakfast. They're going to have lunch. Take the kids. Take the family. Lots to do. And so many bikes and helmets you're going to give away.
1: Yes.
2: That is awesome. Thank you so much, ladies. We appreciate everything you do for the city of McAllen, the beautiful city of McAllen. McAllen Public Works block party happening this Saturday from 8 to noon. Thank you, ladies, from McAllen.
0: Yay! Thank you.
2: We'll see you out there. I'll be broadcasting live at 9 o'clock in the morning with 107.9 RGVFM.
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0: 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Don't wait another year wondering, you know, I should do something. What could I do? 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It's right here in front of you. 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

0: 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We are broadcasting live in the streets of McAllen, the McAllen Far area, really, right here off of Jackson Road. We are at Southern Careers Institute. I've been talking to you about this all week long. We are here for the people of the Rio Grande Valley. Now, this place has so many trades here. We got the director, Mr. Chris, here. Tell me a little bit about your school.
1: Yes, hi, how you doing? Thank you so much for the opportunity. Yes, we're here located in Far Jackson Road. All right, guys, we have several incredible programs right now. We got the medical assistant program. We got the welding for those of you that want to go into trades. For those that are going to go into nurse aid, all right, we got medical billing. For those of you that want to be behind, you don't want to deal with any of the stuff in the front, but you want to deal with the more administrative side, we have those careers. We also have the CDL, which is commercial driver's license, you know, so those are really, really exciting programs. But also we want to let you guys know that we offer not only financial aid, but in school, different types of loans. Yeah, different types of loans that the students can utilize so they can come and join us here in the school. So it's really, really cool right now, the programs that we are running.
0: Yeah, definitely. I would say this is for people that want a career change, are tired of their job that they have right now, and they know that there's something better out there, and there really is. And I feel like these trade opportunities that you have, these trade classes that you offer, that you teach them, are going to be something they're going to use forever. These are very, very in-demand jobs.
1: Absolutely. If you just look around the valley is growing. We have multi-billion dollar companies coming down here. So if we have those type of companies coming down here, we're going to need a lot of welders, a lot of electricians, a lot of people that can drive those trucks. So it's you're at the right time, at the right place. Come and join us.
0: I love that. I love that you do remind people that at this time, the valley is growing so much and so fast that we're going to need a lot of these, these trades, and you have them available. I want you to come down here and talk to Mr. Chris, Mr. George, and everybody here. They're going to help you get started. When do classes begin?
1: Okay, we have a start on 5/18 that's coming up next Monday. So it is Monday. Come and join us, guys. Our doors are open. Vénganse todos, tráiganse a la familia, y hay que empezar la clase. Yes.
0: Ahorita, vénganse para acá. 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

0: 107.9 RGBFM. We're broadcasting live in the streets of FAR. It's the FAR McKellen area right here at Southern Careers Institute. And we're located at 1500 North Jackson Road. Look for the 107M vehicle. You will find us here. It is that time to get started on a new career, on a change of career. Maybe you're tired of just being at home and just working that, you know, job that's not taking you anywhere. This is the time to make a move. And, you know, I like these kind of schools because, you know what? College isn't for everybody. If you're the kind that says, I want a career, I want, you know, something that is going to bring in some money, six figures, but you don't want to go to university, that's okay. That's why these schools are here for you with trades. We got Chris here. He is the Director of Education. Tell me about this.
1: Yes, absolutely. Thank you so much. And absolutely, we have several trades out there. We got the welding, all right? We got welding as our trades. We got CDL. We got nurse aid. These are very, very short-term careers that will get you out there prepared and ready to go at within 9 months. Within 9 months, you're already going to have a career. You're going to be already out there, and it is going to, you're already meeting a demand that is out there. Remember, the valley is growing, and it's growing so fast. So we already need those. People already need you guys out there. So come and join us. We also have more than financial aid. We also have in-house grants that can help you out. And we also have career placement. So you don't have to worry too much about going out there and finding your own job, because we can assist you with that.
0: You know, you also are giving tours. So if you want to see the school, you want to see what they have to offer, come and take a tour. Ask for Chris. They'll take you on a tour here and take out this beautiful building with everything that they have to offer. I love that this is all hands-on. They really don't even do any kind of work here, right? Like homework or anything like that. Schoolwork, you do all the hands-on here.
1: Yes, absolutely. If you go into any of our classes, as we will show you, the students are focused, a student-centric approach. That means that the students are working hands-on every single day that they're here in class. They're using their hands and learning. We are making the class-to-career connection by you doing activities, fun activities in the classrooms that are going to translate into those real jobs.
0: Wow. Amazing. You got to come over here. If you're thinking about becoming a truck driver, thinking of becoming an electrician, HVAC, welding, man, those welding jobs are out there. Even medical assistant, nurse assistant, they've got it all here. So come on over here. Southern Careers Institute, we're here. We're going to answer your questions. We're going to give you a tour. Come and ask about financial aid that will help you out. Here in McAllen Far area, 1500 North Jackson, we are open till what time?
1: We are open here until 8 in the afternoon. So come and join.
0: 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Southern Careers Institute in FAR with 107.9 RGBFM.
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0: 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We're broadcasting live in the streets of McAllen. It's the McAllen Fort area over at Southern Careers Institute. We're located at 1500 North Jackson Road, right? I mean, the other side is McAllen. This side is far, so that's why I say McAllen Fort area. You can't miss it. Look for the words of that vehicle. You will find us here. Now, Southern Careers Institute is fixing to start their classes. Actually, you said, Mr. Aguilar, that you start classes, what, every 3 weeks?
1: Yes, every 3 weeks. So we call them mods. Every 3 weeks you start, we have a new start. Every 3 weeks we have new students coming in, and it's pretty exciting. You know, we get you out there within, within 9 months, we get you out there on the field. But that's how our classes are set up.
0: You know, I feel like these schools are amazing for people that don't want to do the college life, that really want to just start a career right away as fast as they can to be making, like, you know, those six figures and, you know, start a career that they want. Maybe they're tired of that dead-end job that's going nowhere. They want to do something, but they're like, you know what? I don't want to go to university for 4 years. I don't want to go to college. What I want to do is get my certified in something in 9 months, and that can happen here.
1: Yeah, absolutely. You hit the bullseye. For those students, college is not for everybody. So we have short-term careers, all right, medical assistant, medical billing and coding. We have the pharmacy tech, all right. We have the trades, all right. We have business accounting, business administration, all right. We have the CDL program, which is a commercial license for those of you that want to drive the trucks.

0: how to get in, how to pay for this. They're going to let you know. They got a lot of programs, a lot of assistance. So just come on over here to Southern Careers Institute so you can start on a new career today. It can really start today because once you enroll, that's it. You got a few days. You start school on Monday. How about that? That's a very, very exciting feeling to know that you're going to be starting on a career, on a change. Now, they're open till 8 o'clock. You got some time to come on by, swing on by. They can go online as well.
1: Yeah, absolutely. We also, I also wanted to mention that we have job placement, all right? As soon as you finish with your program, all right, we have what we call the externship component. It's another class, but you're already out there doing your hands-on in a clinic, in a business, all right? And we have that placement out there for you, and it's really, really good for those of you that want to be able to connect your classes to the careers, and that will help you out there.
0: I love it. Come on over. Start your future. Your career begins today. Southern Careers Institute in Fort McAllen area, 1500 North Jackson Road with 107.9 RGBFM.
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1: I wanna know what you're thinking. There are some things you can't hide. I wanna know

0: 107.9 RGVFM. We are broadcasting live in the streets of FAR here at Southern Careers Institute. We're located at 1500 North Jackson Road. If you or someone you know is looking to start a new career, they want to change in their life and they are tired of their dead-end job, but then again, they're like, but I don't really want to go to the university. I don't want to go to college, because sometimes, you know what, college isn't for everyone, but that's why we have schools like Southern Careers Institute, where you can get yourself a certificate in 9 months. 9 months, you're going to be a medical assistant, you're going to be a welder, you're going to be a truck driver. They've got so many options here. We got Mr. Aguilar here, the Director of Education. Tell me a little bit about Southern Careers.
1: Yes, absolutely, Roxy. So we're open 8 to 8 at night. So come and join us. Traiganse toda la familia para acá. We do have those short-term careers that you guys are going to take advantage of, because that's what the market is asking for right now. They're looking for those short-term careers, those people that we can put in the workforce right away. So come and join us. We have medical assistant, medical billing and coding. All right. We have pharmacy tech. Pharmacy is big right now. All right. We have the CDO program. We have business. We have business accounting. So we have several options. Not only that, we also have placements, all right? We help you find those jobs. You don't necessarily have to be, you know, looking for that resume or looking for that cover letter, because we help you with all that stuff. We try to make it as easy as possible to get you out there into your new career. We start every 3 weeks. Our next start is this Monday, but our doors are already open. So come and join us and we can help you out.
0: And take a tour. You know, if you have any questions, this is the time to do it. Come on over and ask for Mr. Aguilar. He's going to help you out and take a tour of this building and what they have to offer and how it's very, very hands-on here. Like you said, you do your homework at home, and here at the school, you're going to do all the hands-on. You're going to do everything here that is going to put you out there in the work field. So think about the trade that you're going to be learning here. They're trades that we're going to need forever. You're always going to have a job. This is a career that you're going to have for a lifetime. So come on over here and check it out and talk to Mr. Aguilar, and he's going to also answer your questions about financial aid and how to, you know, you're like, man, the money, what about the money and financial aid? Don't worry about it. They're going to get you started today. That way on Monday, hey, you can get started on your new career already. What is the website that they can go look into?
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0: Perfect. 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We're located at 1500 North Jackson Road in FAR. 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
0: 2700. 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They're open till 8 o'clock. You've got questions, bring them by. And you know what? This is for all ages too, right? You don't even have to be a student that just got out of high school. It can be at any age.
1: Yes, absolutely. We take anybody from your, you know, as soon as you're done from high school, all the way to your 40s, 50s. We've got the oldest student, to tell you a small little story. We had the oldest student we had was 76 years old. So it's never too late to go to school.
0: I love that. I love hearing those stories. 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
5: 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Skin cancers found and removed early are almost always curable. 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
3: This is Reuben. 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
3: Sounds good. So, why were you calling me on the radio?
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2: 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Wanna come?
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3: Okay, I'll meet you by the front door.
2: Already here, sir.
3: I should have known.
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3: 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Or a six-pack for only $5.94. 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
3: 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Like to hear it? 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

And this town's lost its faith. 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